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1: After temperatures made their way into the middle 80s for today, this evening stays quiet and comfortable under partly cloudy skies. Temperatures will slip back throughout the 70s, eventually reaching into the lower 60s overnight. Monday looks just as pleasant with more sunshine and mid-80s. From the WNKY News Radio Weather Center, I'm weather anchor Micah Henson.
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Ronnie Mills app, song written by the great Eddie Rabbit and Pure Love. Eddie Rabbit wrote that one for his wife. Here's Larry, Steve, and Rudy singing about Houston.

0: Faith Hill, who will definitely be on hand when Tim McGraw is inducted into the Country Music Hall of Fame coming up in October. Don Williams in a minute. And Toby.
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0: Don Williams, and then it's love. I've got more favorites in just a couple of minutes. Some Tim McGraw for you in just a bit, who I mentioned is going to be inducted in the Country Music Hall of Fame coming up in October with Paul Overstreet, too. That's going to be so good. That's all on the way next.
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0: Tim McGraw, who could easily be singing about his wife, Faith Hill, and she never lets go to her heart. Conway Twitty in a couple of minutes, and Josh Turner.
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1: Carmen Roberts. Officials say the Hawk Fire near Reno, Nevada was human-caused, but no word how. It's burning out of control with calls for some 90,000 people to evacuate.
2: We have 800 personnel working on the incident, and we're working and engaged 24 hours a day and foresee doing that for the foreseeable future with both ground and aviation resources.
1: Shane Ackerson with the U.S. Forest Service says the fires caused at least six injuries. A star from the Donna Reed Show dies. Shelley Fabre appeared in the show during the run in 1958 to 1965 and scored a number one hit with this song. Her family says she died yesterday, surrounded by her loved ones. Fabre was 82 years old. 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
11: After temperatures made their way into the middle 80s for today, this evening stays quiet and comfortable under partly cloudy skies. Temperatures will slip back throughout the 70s, eventually reaching into the lower 60s overnight. Monday looks just as pleasant with more sunshine and mid-80s. From the WNKY News Radio Weather Center, I'm weather anchor Micah Henson.
0: 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It's great country.

Clint Black just walking away. And what a couple of months he's had, off and on, being sick with tonsils and stuff like that. Tonsils at this age, yeah. Yeah, I guess he didn't have them out, had a horrible infection, but thankfully he's doing much better. It's T.G. Shepherd and Slow Burn.

Garth, Kix and Ronnie, Hank, George, Shania, the legendary country artists you know on a first name basis are here and helping us make country great again on Willie 94.1.

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Keeping you on the move.

0: It's one of those really great songs if you're celebrating an anniversary this weekend and you're still the one. George Strait on the way, and Kenny.
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5: On a warm summer's evening, on a train bound for nowhere, I met up with a gambler. We were both too tired to sleep, so we took turns of staring

0: Yeah, one of my all-time favorites. I just saw a Zach Top video, Zach Top doing that song. Yeah, so good. That song is perfection. Hey, Charlie, in a couple of minutes, and Travis.
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0: Some great life advice right there. Charlie Rich, rolling with the flow. And take that to heart, and life would be a lot easier. Brad Paisley on the way, and Steve Warner.
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1: I'm Ann Carrick. Investigators now saying the Hawk fire was human-started, not natural causes. 42,000 people ordered to evacuate as the fire approaches Reno, Nevada. Washoe County Sheriff Darren Ballum.
2: We have 450 beds at the convention center that are already set up. We also have another 500 beds that the Red Cross is getting. They are on their way to the convention center in Hall 5. So that's 950 beds we will have available.
1: The blaze grew rapidly Saturday night. Six people reported injured. Oil is flowing again through the Strait of Hormuz.
3: Reports do indicate that crossings through the Strait of Hormuz are up 400% over the past 2 weeks. In the backdrop, there is an ongoing U.S. naval blockade, and fresh sanctions are expected for Iran next week.
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4: After temperatures made their way into the middle 80s for today, this evening stays quiet and comfortable under partly cloudy skies. Temperatures will slip back throughout the 70s, eventually reaching into the lower 60s overnight. Monday looks just as pleasant with more sunshine and mid-80s. From the WNKY News Radio Weather Center, I'm weather anchor Micah Henson.
5: 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It's great country.

Yeah, when it comes to great songs to dance to, that one is way up there. Mel Tillis and the Coca-Cola Cowboy. On the way, I've got more with Joe Diffie and Tracy. Right now, it's Rodney Crowell.

0: Something to make you smile. Little Joe Diffie, welcome to Earth, third rock from the sun. No one like him ever. We'll never see that again. Gary Morris in a minute, and Tracy.
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0: Gary Morris in that second hand heart. Oh yeah. One of those really amazing voices in country music. 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

0: That was another one of those songs that was a big wedding hit back in the day in Little Texas with My Love, back when Tim Rushlow was still with the band, and Richie McDonald, too. Martina McBride on the way, and Billy Dean.
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devil went down to Georgia. He was looking for a soul to steal. He was in a bind because he was way behind and he was willing to make a deal. When he came across this young man sawing on a fiddle and playing it hot, and the devil jumped up on a hickory stump and said, "Boy, let me tell you what. I guess you didn't know it, but I'm a fiddle player too. 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

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Johnny said, "Devil, just come on back if you ever want to try again. 'Cause I told you once, you son of a gun, I'm

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1: I'm Ann Carrick. Investigators now saying the Hawk fire was human-started, not natural causes. 42,000 people ordered to evacuate as the fire approaches Reno, Nevada. Washoe County Sheriff Darren Ballum.
2: We have 450 beds at the convention center that are already set up. We also have another 500 beds that the Red Cross is getting. They are on their way to the convention center in Hall 5. So that's 950 beds we will have available.
1: The blaze grew rapidly Saturday night. Six people reported injured. Oil is flowing again through the Strait of Hormuz.
3: Reports do indicate that crossings through the Strait of Hormuz are up 400% over the past 2 weeks. In the backdrop, there is an ongoing U.S. naval blockade, and fresh sanctions are expected for Iran next week.
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1: After temperatures made their way into the middle 80s for today, this evening stays quiet and comfortable under partly cloudy skies. Temperatures will slip back throughout the 70s, eventually reaching into the lower 60s overnight. Monday looks just as pleasant with more sunshine and mid-80s. From the WNKY News Radio Weather Center, I'm weather anchor Micah Henson.
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It's Mark Miller and the guys. That one dates back, goodness, probably 40 years. Betty's been bad. I'm Linda. Thanks again for hanging out with us. It's Vince Gill. I still believe in you.

0: The Desert Rose Band, She Don't Love Nobody. Hey, thanks again for making us a part of your every single day. Alabama in a couple of minutes. And a classic on the way from Waylon.
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0: Terry McBride and The Ride, Love on the Loose, Heart on the Run. Kathy Matea in a minute. And I've got to work in some George Strait for you.
1: 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It's great country.

0: From that movie Pure Country where he's just singing straight to the camera. Yeah, George Strait, Mr. Perfection. And I cross my heart. I've got the Oaks in a minute and John Michael.
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1: Fox News, I'm Sue Guzman. The Hawk Fire near Reno, Nevada, burning out of control. About 90,000 people ordered to evacuate.
2: We have 800 personnel working on the incident, and we're working engaged 24 hours a day, foresee doing that for the foreseeable future. With both ground and aviation resources.
1: Shane Ackerson with the U.S. Forest Service says the human-caused wildfires left six people injured. A primary runoff set for Tuesday in South Carolina, where Republicans will choose between Senator Darlene Graham or Representative Ralph Norman as their GOP Senate candidate. South Carolina Senator Tim Scott telling NBC's Meet the Press he supports Graham.
3: She's ready to tackle the issues of affordability for the American people, and she's ready to serve the great state of South Carolina in the United States Senate.
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11: WNKY weather on Willie 94.1 is brought to you by Southern States in Glasgow, located on Cross Street near the railroad tracks.
12: After temperatures made their way into the middle 80s for today, this evening stays quiet and comfortable.

0: partly cloudy skies. Temperatures will slip back throughout the 70s, eventually reaching into the lower 60s overnight. Monday looks just as pleasant, with more sunshine and mid-80s. From the WKY News Radio Weather Center, I'm weather anchor Micah Henson.
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playing great country. 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

0: Bellamy Brothers, Old Hippie, I'm Bosch. On the way, some great tunes by John Barry, Randy Travis. Tim McGraw's next, though, with Just to See You Smile.
1: 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It's great country.

0: John Barry, your love amazes me. I'm Bosch, hanging out with you tonight. Coming up, some great tunes by Merle Haggard, Kenny Chesney, and Keith Whitley's next with When You Say Nothing at All.
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1: Fox News, I'm Ted Linder. 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
2: The circuit itself was amazing. They did a phenomenal job setting this up. Bud Danker, IndyCar, everyone involved, they built this thing beautifully.
1: Christian Lundgaard came in second. Kirkwood's Andretti Global teammate Will Power took third. 42,000 people have been ordered to evacuate, 45,000 more in an evacuation warning zone as the Hawk Fire approaches Reno, Nevada. The blaze grown rapidly this weekend. Washoe County Sheriff Darren Ballum.
3: Those that have big animals, that's been one big question. Out at Ironwood and Palomino, there is 100 stalls that are ready right now. So if you have large animals, that is a place that can take those.
1: Investigators say the fire was human started. 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
8: A quiet and comfortable night is ahead, with partly cloudy skies and temperatures dropping into the upper 50s. Tomorrow looks beautiful, sunshine, a high into the middle 80s, and just a light breeze. It's a nice way to kick off the week. From the Doing KY News 40 Weather Center, I'm weather anchor Micah Henson.
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0: George Strait, the chair. I'm Bosch, hanging out with you tonight. Coming up next, Hank Jr. has all his rowdy friends coming over right here.
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0: Reba looking great in that red dress and fancy. I'm Bosch. Coming up, Tina Carter, Dwight Yoakam, and Roger Miller's next with King of the Road. That classic right here, next.
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1: Fox News, I'm Sue Guzman. Treasury Secretary Scott Bessent expected to detail specifics Monday of the economic D-Day threatened by President Trump last week. He's planning to hold a news conference to discuss them. President Trump has warned of economic sanctions against any country that provides a lifeline to a

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4: A quiet and comfortable night is ahead, with partly cloudy skies and temperatures dropping into the upper 50s. Tomorrow looks beautiful, sunshine, a high into the middle 80s, and just a light breeze. It's a nice way to kick off the week. From the Doing KY News 40 Weather Center, I'm weather anchor Micah Henson.
0: 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It's great country.

0: Lori Morgan and Watch Me. I'm Bosch. On the way next, Clint Black with Nobody's Home, right here.
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0: David and Shelley with You're the Reason God Made Oklahoma. I'm Bosch. On the way, some great tunes by Andy Griggs, Alabama, and John Michael Montgomery's next with Soul, the Grundy County Auction Incident.
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4: A quiet and comfortable night is ahead, with partly cloudy skies and temperatures dropping into the upper 50s. Tomorrow looks beautiful, sunshine, a high into the middle 80s, and just a light breeze. It's a nice way to kick off the week. From the Doing KY News 40 Weather Center, I'm weather anchor Micah Henson.
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Fueled by Thomas Oil and Fuel, 219 Industrial Drive in Glasgow. 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

0: Originally done by B.W. Stevenson. That's Brooks and Dunn's version of My Maria. I'm Bosch. Coming up, Ricky Van Shelton and Eddie Rabbit. And Willie's next with On the Road Again.
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Fueled by Thomas Oil and Fuel, 219 Industrial Drive in Glasgow. 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
1: News. I'm Sue Guzman. The Trump administration expected to announce new sanctions today against Iran in what the president is calling economic D-Day. Wyoming Republican Senator John Barrasso telling Sunday Morning Futures he believes Iran will finally crumble under the pressure.
2: The suffering that's going on in Iran right now, the maximum sanctions being applied, are the things that are going to make Iran finally say, you're right, we were wrong. No nuclear weapon. Straits open.
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0: 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Keeping you on the move. 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
4: A quiet and comfortable night is ahead, with partly cloudy skies and temperatures dropping into the upper 50s. Tomorrow looks beautiful, sunshine, a high into the middle 80s, and just a light breeze. It's a nice way to kick off the week. From the Doing KY News 40 Weather Center, I'm weather anchor Micah Henson.
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Garth, Kix and Ronnie, Hank, George, Shania, the legendary country artists you know on a first name basis are here and helping us make country great again on Willie 94.1.

0: 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I'm Bosch, keeping you company with more great country coming up next right here.
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0: George Strait, Ace in the Hole, I'm Bosch. On the way, some great songs by Tracy Byrd, Alabama. And Red Akins is next with That Ain't My Truck.
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0: 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It's the Big Willie, 94.1, playing great country.
1: News. I'm Ted Linder. 42,000 people have been ordered to evacuate. 45,000 more in an evacuation warning zone as the Hawk Fire approaches Reno, Nevada. The blaze growing rapidly this weekend. Washoe County Sheriff Darren Ballum.
2: Those that have big animals. That's been one big question. Out at Ironwood and Palomino, there is 100 stalls that are ready right now. So if you have large animals, that is a place that can take those.
1: Investigators say the fire was human-started, not natural. And the Freedom 250 Grand Prix got a winner, Kyle Kirkwood, finishing first in the 147-lap race around D.C. On Fox's The Big Weekend Show, he thanked the organizers.
3: The circuit itself was amazing. They did a phenomenal job setting this up. Bud Danker, IndyCar, everyone involved, they built this thing beautifully.
1: Christian Lundgaard came in second place. Kirkwood's Andretti Global teammate Will Powers in third. America's listening to Fox News.
4: Hello, everyone. 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
5: Neil McDonough portrays Jesus. Stacey Keach, Sean Astin, Michael York, and Kristen Bell provide the voices for some of Jesus' notable followers. A listening experience that will provide hope.

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1: 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It's a nice way to kick off the week. From the Doing KY News for You Weather Center, I'm weather anchor Micah Henson.
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0: The Judds give a little love. I'm Bosch. It's Monday, August 24th. Happy birthday if today's your birthday. You share with Vince McMahon, who's 81. Dave Chappelle is 53. Marley Matlin is 61. It's National Emery Day. I guess like emery boards for your nails. I'll have to ask my wife about that. National Peach Pie Day and National Waffle Day. All right, let's head to the diner.
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0: Rick Trevino, Bobby Ann Mason, I'm Bosch. On the way, some great tunes by Billy Crash Craddock. Reba and the Oak Ridge Boys are next with Elvira. That classic next right here.
1: 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It's great country.

0: Billy Crash Craddock with Rub It In. I'm Bosch. It's Monday, August 24th, and on this day in history in 1456, the printing of the Gutenberg Bible is completed. On this day in 1891, Thomas Edison patents the motion picture camera. And on this day in 1989, Pete Rose is suspended from Major League Baseball for life due to gambling.
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1: News. I'm Sue Guzman. The Trump administration expected to announce new sanctions today against Iran, something the president is calling Economic D-Day. Wyoming Republican Senator John Barrasso telling Sunday Morning Futures he believes Iran will finally crumble under the pressure.
2: The suffering that's going on in Iran right now, the maximum sanctions being applied, are the things that are going to make Iran finally say, you're right, we were wrong. No nuclear weapon. Straits open.
1: Hawk fire near Reno, Nevada, burning out of control. About 90,000 people ordered to evacuate.
3: We have 800 personnel working on the incident, and we're working and engaged 24 hours a day. Foresee doing that for the foreseeable future. With both ground and aviation resources.
1: Shane Ackerson with the U.S. Forest Service says the human cause of the wildfire has left six people injured. 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

friends during the light of day, but even more when the lights go down. It's Kenny Rogers. We got Doug Supernaw, Alabama, John Anderson coming up a little later in the hour. And here's Mel McDaniel.

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1: 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It's Doug Supernaut and Reno. Good morning. Coming up, some John Anderson and also Alabama.
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6: Cattle finished mostly higher Friday. Soybeans, corn, and hogs were up. I'm John Perkins with a Brownfield Market Update. 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Stein Seed Company is right there with you. Soybeans ended an up-and-down day higher on short covering and technical buying while watching late development weather. China and unknown destinations both bought new crop U.S. soybeans ahead of the open. September beans are up 4 1/4 at 12.25. November was 3 higher at 12.39 1/2. September bean meal was up $2 at 317.70. September soybean oil is down 183 at 69.35. Corn is supported by short covering and technical buying, anticipating at least some cut in yield by USDA following a major recent private crop tour. Unknown destinations also purchased new crop U.S. corn Friday morning. September was 5 higher at 483 3/4, and December corn was up 5 at 508 1/2. And wheat was lower on profit-taking. Despite the Black Sea issues, there's been no real improvement in global demand for U.S. wheat. Still, that's also a long-term concern, as infrastructure damage will take time to repair. September Chicago was 1 1/4 lower at 681 1/2. September Kansas City was down 6 at 756 1/4. September Minneapolis wheat was 2 1/2 lower at 698 1/4. Live cattle were mostly higher, and feeders were up in a technical recovery ahead of widespread direct trade and Friday's on feed update. July placements and marketings were the lowest on record for the month. October live is down 7 at 217.92, and December was up 22 at 218.50. September feeders were a dime higher at 329.02. October was up 95 at 323.65. And hogs were supported by oversold signals and the higher midday move in pork. October was up 65 at 80.87. December was 77 higher at 71.52. Megan Grebner will have your full look at the cash livestock markets after this brief break.
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8: There was a relatively light direct cash cattle trade that took place throughout the week. Live deals have ranged from $223 to $227. Dress business in the north was up mostly $355 to $356. Both were below the prior week's weighted averages. Box beef closed sharply lower with light demand for light offerings. Choice down $424 at $385.69. Select was 242 lower at 361.32. Estimated cattle slaughter was 99,000 head. Cash hogs closed mixed with a light negotiated run. Barrows and gilts at the National Daily Direct up $1.93 with a weighted average of 94.27. The Western Corn Belt was $1.23 lower with a weighted average of 89.69. Prices at the Iowa, Minnesota were not reported due to confidentiality. Pork values closed higher, up $1.47 at 97.96. Butts were up sharply. And estimated hog slaughter was 454,000 head. I'm Megan Grebner, Brownfield Ag News.
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0: It's Old Flame from Alabama. Their farewell tour takes them to Toronto, Ontario for their next show. That coming up on Wednesday. And then back in the States next weekend as they're in Illinois and also in New Jersey. Coming up, Sawyer Brown and Lee Greenwood.
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0: As he celebrates his 50th anniversary this year, it's Vince Gill and What the Cowgirls Do, currently on tour and will be rejoining the Eagles for another residency in Vegas. Coming up later this fall, some Highway 101 and Brad Paisley on the way next.
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1: News. I'm CJ Papa. President Trump applying economic pressure to Iran's wallet. Treasury Secretary Scott Bessent expected to unveil what the Trump administration is billing as the toughest sanctions in history on the Islamic Republic. Pakistan's army chief set to visit Iran today in an effort to get the peace talks going again. Oil prices dropping this morning. Meanwhile, battling a wildfire in Reno, Nevada.
2: Still looking at 0% containment, over 15,000 acres. So again, it was the big increase in the winds that led to that explosive growth with this fire Saturday night into Sunday morning.
1: That's Fox Weather's Brenda Merwin. The wind calm right now. Humidity expected to drop later today. President Trump waving the green flag to start the Freedom 250 IndyCar race Sunday in D.C. American Kyle Kirkwood winning the event. 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
19: Mostly sunny and pleasant today. We'll see a high of 84. Tonight, mainly clear with areas of patchy fog and a low of 58. Sunny on Tuesday, a high of 85. From the News 40 Weather Center, I'm WNKY Weather Chief Chris Allen.
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with arms ever open if you ever change your mind. It's Roseanne Cash. We'll hear from Patti Loveless later this hour, Dwight Yoakam and Buck Owens. Some Faith Hill as well. Right now, Alan Jackson.

We're playing great country. From partying with classic honky-tonk tunes to bringing a tear with a country ballad. We're making country great again on Willie 94.1.

0: It's Timber. I've Fallen in Love from the mostly retired Patti Loveless, enjoying her time in retirement. The only updates professionally for Patti Loveless these days have been on her website. We got some Dwight Yoakam and Buck Owens, and also Faith Hill coming up here in just a little while.
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7: Placements and marketings during July were the lowest for the month on record. I'm Erin Anderson with Ag Headline News on Brownfield. The USDA says 1.4 million head of cattle were placed into feedlots last month, below pre-report expectations and down 11% on the year. That strong decline is due to ongoing drought in some major feeding areas. The total number of cattle on feed in the U.S. was up 2%. More news next on Brownfield.
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7: A senior economist at the Federal Reserve Bank of Kansas City says agricultural credit conditions continue to tighten for many row crop producers. Ty Kreitman says many producers are still facing economic headwinds.
12: We're coming on year three of very tight margins. 2027 would be year four. Things look like they're going to remain tight. Commodity markets are going to be a key factor in determining the trends in the next few months.
7: Kreitman says more than half of the lenders surveyed report weaker financial conditions for smaller operations. The president and CEO of the National Milk Producers Federation says a potential trade agreement with Canada could improve market access for the industry. Greg Dowd says the Trump administration intended to impose a 50% levy.
13: That was the purpose of the threat of tariffs, is to bring this thing to a close here. By all indications, it sounds like we have a deal. I don't know what the details are.
7: I'm Erin Anderson for Brownfields.
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0: It's the way you love me like nobody else. It's Faith Hill. Good morning. Ed Bruce had a fork in the road that he came to. He could either record a song that he wrote himself that he thought might become a number one hit, or he could have Waylon and Willie record it instead. The song ended up becoming Ed Bruce's biggest hit of his career. Coming up next for you right here.
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2: Mostly sunny and pleasant today. We'll see a high of 84. Tonight, mainly clear with areas of patchy fog and a low of 58. Sunny on Tuesday, a high of 85. From the News 40 Weather Center, I'm WNKY Weather Chief Chris Allen.
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0: along with Brian White at Shania Twain, who has had quite the year celebrating her 60th birthday, hosting the Academy of Country Music Awards, touring in the UK and also Europe this summer, and releasing her latest album last month, Little Miss Twain. It's From This Moment On. Good morning. Samwanona Judd and Joe Diffie are coming up next.
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2: News. I'm Gianna Gelosi. The Trump administration getting ready to hit Iran with the toughest sanctions in history.
3: U.S. Treasury Secretary Scott Bessent on Sunday wrote in the Financial Times, President Donald Trump and the overwhelming might of our military have significantly dismantled Iran's military capabilities and weakened its nuclear program. Now we are entering the endgame. At dawn begins an economic D-Day, the single greatest financial offensive ever marshaled against an adversary.
2: Fox's Trey Yinks in Tel Aviv. Closing arguments expected this week in the Massachusetts trial of Lindsay Clancy, the mother accused of killing her three young kids.
4: Her attorneys have argued she was not criminally responsible due to mental illness and should be placed in a state health facility. Prosecutors seeking a life sentence have argued Clancy intentionally killed her kids.
2: That is Fox's Gernal Scott reporting. 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
10: Mostly sunny and pleasant today. We'll see a high of 84. Tonight, mainly clear with areas of patchy fog and a low of 58. Sunny on Tuesday, a high of 85. From the News 40 Weather Center, I'm WNKY Weather Chief Chris Allen.
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0: Originally a hit for Vicki Lawrence. It's The Night the Lights Went Out in Georgia, Reba McEntire's cover. Reba celebrating her 50th anniversary this year, and also season 3 of her sitcom on NBC, Happy's Place, which premieres in October. George Strait and Alabama are coming up.
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11: Placements and marketings during July were the lowest for the month on record. I'm Erin Anderson with Ag Headline News on Brownfield. The USDA says 1.4 million head of cattle were placed into feedlots last month, below pre-report expectations and down 11% on the year. That strong decline is due to ongoing drought in some major feeding areas. The total number of cattle on feed in the U.S. was up 2%. More news next on Brownfield.
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0: time is up for a Canadian trade deal. I'm Erin Anderson with the Brownfield Dairy Update. This program is brought to you by John Deere. We're proud to support the American farmers and ranchers who harvest our future year in and year out. The president and CEO of the National Milk Producers Federation says a potential trade agreement with Canada could improve market access for the industry. Greg Dowd says the Trump administration intended to impose a 50% levy.
1: That was the purpose of the threat of tariffs, is to bring this thing to a close here. And it sounds like it worked. We'll have to see here, by all indications, it sounds like we have a deal. I don't know what the details are.
0: He tells Brownfield he'd like to see a new deal include a resolution to Canada's tariff rate quota. And he says there are concerns that Canada has been selling dairy protein byproducts below market value.
1: We kind of called them out on that and got some things adjusted in USMCA to kind of put a lid on that. But you can't think of all of the alternatives of where you can tuck that stuff. And they're, you know, tucking it in stuff now again in different places. And that was an issue we wanted to get addressed.
0: Dowd says it's unclear when any details will become public. Cash dairy prices were mixed Friday to end the week at the Chicago Mercantile Exchange. Dry weight was unchanged at 7.25. No sales were reported. 40-pound cheese blocks were down 0.5 to 152.75. No sales were reported. Cheese barrels were unchanged at 156.5. No sales were reported. Butter was up 3.25 to 146.25. 4 sales were reported, ranging from 145 to 146.25. Non-fat dry milk was down 2 to 180. 9 sales were reported, ranging from 180 to 182. I'm Erin Anderson with the Brownfield Dairy Update.
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0: The Boys of Fort Payne were on fire with 21 consecutive number one hits. The fifth of those 21 came with Love in the First Degree from Alabama. That song found on the album Feels So Right. And for the group, it became their biggest crossover hit, too. Some Lone Star, KT Oslin, and Hal Ketchum are all coming up for you right here.
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2: Mostly sunny and pleasant today. We'll see a high of 84. Tonight, mainly clear with areas of patchy fog and a low of 58. Sunny on Tuesday, a high of 85. From the News 40 Weather Center, I'm WNKY Weather Chief Chris Allen.
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0: Mama's Got the Highway and so much more figured out. It's Al Ketchum. Good morning. Today is August the 24th. Rupert Grint's 38th birthday. Also with birthdays today, Chad Michael Murray, Dave Chappelle, Vince McMahon, Steve Guttenberg, Reggie Miller, Kevin Dunn, and Stephen Fry.
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1: News. I'm CJ Papa. President Trump stepping up the pressure on Iran's bottom line with new economic penalties. United States Representative to NATO Matt Whitaker telling Fox.
2: These sanctions are going to be dramatic. I think they're going to be meaningful, but I want to highlight their currency is as weak as it's ever been, and inflation is skyrocketing.
1: And Iran's currency hitting a new record low in trading today. Pakistan, which played a key role in brokering a 60-day ceasefire in June, sending a high-level delegation to Tehran today to discuss ending the war. At least six people are hurt, including three first responders from the Hawk Fire in Reno, Nevada.
3: The zero containment is the problem. Again, containment being a perimeter that they're trying to set up around the fire, but the fire itself will still be burning.
1: Fox Weather's Brenna Merwin. Governor Joe Lombardo declaring a state of emergency. 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
9: Good morning. Here's the latest from Glasgow News 1. Eight people face criminal indictments after what Elkton police call an eight-month investigation into an organized crime syndicate bringing contraband into the Todd County Detention Center. In Barron County, officials report that one of those eight is 39-year-old Tyrell Ellis, who is incarcerated in the Barron County Detention Center, charged with engaging in organized crime, among other charges. Two lawsuits filed against Cave City and other public entities have motions in Barron District Court this morning. Kentucky Industrial Alliance, which is the developer of an industrial park in Cave City, has filed two lawsuits connected to the project and a proposed data center there. Officials have not yet publicly detailed how the lawsuits could affect the industrial park timeline or any related development agreements. Barron County officials are addressing concerns over the finances of the Barron County Detention Center. Judge Executive Jamie Bewley Bird and Jailer Aaron Shirley discussed the issue during a special call jail committee meeting Friday. The meeting followed last week's fiscal court session when Shirley referenced about $400,000 that he said had been turned over to the county. Shirley said having more timely financial information would help the detention center better manage its expenses and operate within its budget. The Glasgow City Council meets tonight at 6 p.m. with a full agenda that includes presentations from the Boys and Girls Club and the Glasgow Police Department. Council members are set to consider text changes to the city zoning regulations and amendments to rules on outdoor advertising. They'll review reappointments to the Ethics Committee and the Glasgow-Barron County Animal Control Board and share updates on fall volleyball signups and upcoming city holiday closures. For full details on these stories and more local coverage throughout the day, visit GlasgowNews1.com. I'm Todd Steenbergen.
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1: Mostly sunny and pleasant today. We'll see a high of 84. Tonight, mainly clear with areas of patchy fog and a low of 58. Sunny on Tuesday, a high of 85. From the News 40 Weather Center, I'm WNKY Weather Chief Chris Allen.
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And

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Buy, sell, deal, trade, give away. 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

0: Real Trader on the air for this Monday, August 24th. Monday, August 24th. Could you believe it? August just about over with. Glad to have you back from the weekend. I hope you are enjoying this beautiful weather. Woke up this morning stepping out and said, oh, there you are. I can smell fall trying to creep in the back door. Not quite here yet, but it is nice to have a crisp 65-degree morning with low humidity. And it's great to be back with you once again here. We're buying, selling, trading, wheeling, dealing, making connections, all the above. If you happen to sell something with the help of this show or find something with the help of this show, make that connection, let us know. We'll ring the bell for you as tribute. And as it's ritual on this show. All right, SCRTC Real Trader Hotline. That's the phone number to dial, 629-4941. Welcome to the Real Trader, and thanks for holding. Good morning. Thanks for holding.
1: Yes, sir. I was wanting to put my lawnmower on there. Somebody worked on my lawnmower and sharpened the blades and everything.
0: Okay.
1: My number is 270-799-1490. They can either pick it up or work in my shop.
0: Okay.
1: Thank you.
0: Thank you. All right, gentlemen, need someone to run his mower through the proper channels this time of year. Sharpening the blades, all that good stuff. Mowing season will dwindle down too soon. My grass is still kind of crunchy from the heat wave. A little bit of rain for a couple of days there, but not enough to do anything. It's not helping with the allergies either, is it? Some of you know what I'm talking about. Real Trader, good morning.
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0: 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SCRTC Real Trader Hotline. Good morning.
3: Good morning. How are you?
0: Good, Billy. What about you?

0: Pretty good, loading some junk up, taking junk yard. 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
1: Thank you, Billy.
0: Thank you.
2: Billy, what are you talking about?
1: Talking about a Husqvarna 42-inch deck at 361-6973 for Billy. Italian night coming up Saturday, and I'll tell you where in just a few. You always love it when a place has the Italian night. You can't go wrong with the taco night or Italian night. At least I can't see anything wrong with it. We tried one of those services once where you order the different recipes or whatever, and I didn't care for it much. I'm pretty basic. You start having hot honey almond crust, this and that. No. Just give me some food. I don't need dessert on my chicken. SCRTC Real Trader Hotline, thanks for holding. Good morning.
3: Good morning. This morning I'm still in the old barn. Start to pay cash money up front for them. Go about anymore. Still look for any kind of junk farming equipment, it don't matter. Anybody needs any bush hogging done, give me a call. 270-437-0587.
1: All right, Donald, thank you.
3: Thank you.
1: Donald is looking for old barns and junk to tear, barns to tear down, junk to haul away. You know his game. He's the man for that. 427-0587. Yeah, these little services that send you, they'll send you some food and the recipe and how to cook it and all that. It's a gimmick, you know, like a lot of things. Gave it a try. And one of the things they had was they were mixing. They said, mix these sweet potatoes with this mayonnaise. And I said, that's the end of this for me. I'm out. If y'all want to keep ordering it and having it here and there, go ahead. I'll be on the grill making a cheeseburger. Yeah. Pretty nice week ahead, as you heard Chris Allen talking about. Really enjoying this. College football starts this weekend. High school started last weekend. And the big rivalry game is Friday night. Glasgow going to Barron County this year. And on Wednesday, it's a big community pep rally down on the square. So keep that in mind. It's going to impact traffic if you're not going to that deal. Oh, yeah, again, Saturday night is that Italian night. Spaghetti and meatballs, breadsticks, salad, drink. It's at Becton's Community Center. They'll also have a cake walk from 7 o'clock until they run out of cake. Real Trader, good morning.
4: Hey there. We're just checking in. This is Robert. We went to that big concert Saturday night.
1: Yeah.
4: Yeah, man, it was awesome. He was hitting on all eight cylinders.
1: Is that right? Craig Morgan was good then, huh?
4: Yeah, he always delivers a good show.
1: So what'd you think about the place? I haven't been there. I've only seen pictures.
4: That's the next thing, the Woodstock.
1: Yeah, you liked it?
4: It's back in the boonies, I tell you.
1: Yeah, okay. But when you got back there, how was everything? Was it easy to get in and out and all that?
4: Yeah, it was nice. My son, he wanted to go with us. He called in and got some tickets, and they was $90.
1: Well, see, we a piece, you mean?
4: Yeah.
1: Well, see, we saved everybody a little money that won here on the show, $180 a whack.
4: Yes, sir. Thanks. That's why I was calling in to thank you and Trader and the sponsors and no Mayor Cook down there.
1: Yeah. Well, I'll tell you what, you stay tuned here. We'll have more contests down the line for sure. And I've really enjoyed this. One of our great salespeople out there got a hold of that place and made a little partnership with them. And I think we're going to continue it, so.
4: Yeah. I just want if Dog got a good-looking guy to take her up there.
1: Who's that?
4: Donna.
1: Yeah. Okay. You know what? She did say that that's what she was looking for, didn't she?
4: Yeah. I just wondered if she got a good-looking man to take her up there.
1: All right, now. You need me to keep your phone number here for her, or what's the deal?
4: No. We just first called in. Thank you for the tickets and everything.
1: I appreciate it, pal.
4: All right. Keep talking.
1: Take care. All right. Coming right out of the gate on Monday, not even holding back. Just after it. Yeah, that community pep rally, though, again, that is Wednesday night. Hawaiian Ice Mechanical Bull Inflatable Obstacle Course giveaways and live radio interviews on WCLU, our sister station there across the hall. They take care of all that local high school stuff when it comes to these. They do everything local. How about that just as a blanket statement? They've got local news, local weather, local events, local folks, legends. They take care of all the sports with Glasgow and Barron County. Sometimes Little League, sometimes tennis, sometimes even golf. It's WCLU. But when you look at it, it might as well just say Glasgow because it's a tradition like no other in the community. So they'll be all over that on Wednesday night. And it's going to be a beautiful night for football Friday night as far as the forecast right now is showing. Real Trader, good morning.
5: Yes, Mac. This is Lisa Farley, and I was wanting to put my daughter's birthday, Brandy Farley, on today. She's 34 today, and it's from her mom and dad.
1: Happy birthday to Brandy Farley from mom and dad. And how old?
5: Yes, 34.
1: Okay. We will get that on there.
5: Okay. Thank you very much.
1: Thank you, hon. How about it? I have one to the birthday list this morning. Happy birthday, Brandy. Yes, indeed. That's from 5 to 7:30, that pep rally. Once again, Wednesday.

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0: It's The Real Trader on Willie 94.1, presented by Toyota of Bowling Green. 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Good morning.
1: Hey, it's me, Duke.
0: Good
1: morning.
0: Good deal.
1: Hey, buddy, this morning I got for sale, I think it's a 28-foot bumper hitch travel trailer, roof air, sleep six, real nice. 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
0: Thank you, Duke.
1: Thank you, brother.
0: Yes, indeed. 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
0: Yep. 8 to 4 Friday and Saturday at the least, the estate sale at 769 Lawrence Road off 1297 at the county line. 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
4: Yes, sir. I have a large amount of mechanics tools. I have Snap-on, Cobalt. There's some Craftsman's in there, Blue Point, and there's quite a few of them. I don't need them anymore. It's a large amount. 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I'm not going to part them out. It would take too much time. It's a large amount of tools.
0: All right.
4: And I can be reached at 270-670-4911.
0: Where are you located?
4: Bowling Green.
0: All right. Thank you for the call.
4: Thank you, sir.
0: Large amount of assorted mechanics tools must be all sold at the same time. 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This is The Real Trader on the Big Willie 94.1, presented by Toyota of Bowling Green. And this morning here on the Big Willie, we salute the community of Berry Store, population unknown. Salute! Coming right back.
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0: It's The Real Trader on Willie 94.1, presented by Toyota of Bowling Green. 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
1: I advertised a trailer and a pipe vise on there last week. I sold the pipe vise. Nice gentleman from Richardsville come down and bought it. I still got the trailer.
0: Is that right?
1: It's a 6x10, 14-inch tires on it. It's a 2-inch ball. Take $550 for it. I'm in Butler County.
0: Okay.
1: Thank you.
0: Can we get your phone number again?
1: Oh, 270-526-4491.
0: All right. And Butler County.
1: Yes. All right. Woodbury.
0: All right. Good deal. Thank you.
1: Thank you.
0: 6x10 trailer in Butler County, 526-4491. Sold the pipe vise. Big week, spirit week, all week long. You'll see stuff going on around town. People will be painting up their windows of their businesses, cars. The entire square will be burgundy and blue by the end of the week here. Well, by midweek, rather. End of the week, the whole thing. And looking at great weather again for it. I also want to mention that the To the Brim Food Pantry Food Drive starts next week. That's September 2nd through the 5th. 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And where do you pick up those donation bags, you're wondering? Well, you pick those up at the following locations: Houchins, Southgate, Ruler Foods, and Walmart. Move that over there so I can see it a little better. Okay. And again, that's next Wednesday through Saturday. Every donation helps provide food to local families in need. You can also send monetary donations. Community Relief Fund, 306 YMCA Way in Glasgow. That is a good thing they're doing. SCRTC Real Trader Hotline, good morning.
2: Good morning, Mac. How you doing? This is Kenneth out of Bowling Green.
0: Hey, Kenneth, what's up, man?
2: Oh, had some rough times here lately.
0: Sorry to hear that.
2: Yeah, I lost my wife here about 8 weeks ago.
0: Oh, man. I'm sorry, buddy.
2: That's all right.
0: Golly.
2: I just miss the companionship.
0: I understand, man. Dang.
2: But I tell you what, I've been trying to sell music equipment now since, I'm going to say, 5, 6, 7 years now on the trailer and never got rid of it. So I'll be willing to donate it to a church or a school.
0: Okay.
2: And my phone number is 270-996-0287.
0: All right, Kenneth, hang in there, buddy.
2: I'm hanging in there best I can, buddy.
0: All right, pal.
2: All right, you take care.
0: You too. Kenneth's looking to do something noble with his music equipment. He'll donate it to a church or a school if you know one that would need it. It's a 996-0287. Real Trader, good morning.
3: Howdy. How are you, Mike, this morning?
0: All right. How are you?
3: Can I get my grandson's birthday on there on the birthday list this morning?
0: Absolutely.
3: Hunter Anderson.
0: Okay.
3: from his grandparents, and have a good one.
0: You too, sir.
3: Hey, listen, I got one more thing to thank the trader for. I had some old hickory bottom chairs for sale, and a guy come bought them, and I got my money, and I was thankful.
0: Well, good. We ring the bell for that. Thank you for letting us know.
3: All righty. Thank you. Bye.
0: Yes, sir. Couple of birthdays to add to the list today on the show. That's all right. I'll get those over to Todd at the end of this program. .8:38 on a beautiful Monday morning in the Caverna Class of 1976 reunion is Saturday, September 26th at 6 o'clock, Cave Area Convention Center. $50 a person, includes a meal. Submit by August 21st. So that's already happened. Somebody can take that one down. It's always fun to start reading something and get to the end and see, oh, it's already expired. So that's good. Happy first day of school to all the kids in Metcalf County. I know they can't hear it, but happy first day of school to you. The Boys and Girls Club Great Futures Jubilee is coming up Saturday, September 5th at the Barren Breeze. Beautiful place out there in Lucas. They're going to have live oyster shucking, raw bar, salmon sashimi. I don't know what that is, but it sounds fancy. Live music, silent auction, games, and a youth performance. Also live artist painting and a youth gallery. This is celebrating 20 years of the Boys and Girls Club of Glasgow and Barron County, the Great Futures Jubilee on the 5th of September. Real Trader, good morning.
4: Good morning.
0: Hi there, Cassie.
4: Good morning.
0: How you doing?
4: Can you hear me?
0: Yeah.
4: All right. The headphones keep trying to connect.
0: Oh, okay. How you been?
4: Oh, I've been good. I've been working and working and working.
0: All right, I understand.
4: I was going to put that horse buggy on there, but I got a call saying that they want me to deliver it, so I think it might be sold.
0: That'd be good.
4: Let's see here. I have a 07 Lexus IS250. It's probably the most reliable car I've ever owned, but it is extremely small. It's got only one cup holder. Got 200,000 miles on it. It books for $5,500. I'm looking to trade with some food for a four-door truck, or trade it for an SUV, or trade it for a bigger car. Or I can sell it, but I can't really do that until I got another daily that I could turn around and get right at the same time. So, All right, I also got a 2010, I can't remember what year it is, Nissan Titan. It's a four-door. The title will be rebuilt whenever the A-arm gets put on it. Sell or trade it. I have all kinds of chicken breeds, all kinds of different kind of chickens, all different ages. Most are $10 a piece, and some are $20.
0: All right.
4: I'm looking for a zero-turn lawnmower, preferably no more than $600.
0: All right.
4: And I believe that'll do it.
0: Okay, I believe we got it.
4: My number is 270-218-9670.
0: 218-9670.
4: Yep, that's it.
0: Okay, Cassie, good to hear from you.
4: You too, thank you.
0: 07 Lexus IS250, small, reliable car. She'd like to trade that for a truck, SUV, or a bigger car. She has either 2009 or 10 Nissan Titan. She can't remember, but either way, it's pretty much the same truck either year. Going to sell or trade that. Chickens of all kind, and she's looking for a zero-turn mower. 218-9670 for Cassie. Real Trader, good morning.
5: What's guy's number had that 6x10 trailer in Morgantown.
0: 526-4491.
5: I called you. It ain't working. Number.
0: I don't know what to tell you.
5: All right. Thank you anyway.
0: Thanks. If you're listening, sir, make sure we got your number right. Call us back with the trailer in Butler County. I could have written it down wrong. That could happen. It's a Monday. We'll see what happens. But other than that, I don't. That's the honest truth. I don't know what to tell you on that. I hope that I got the right number. But, hey, I have written down the wrong thing before. So it's not out of the realm of possibility that that could happen. Real Trader, good morning.
6: Yeah, the number on that trailer is 726-0028.
0: Wait a minute. This is the man.
6: I'm sorry, 526-0028.
0: So how did I? That's really off from what I had.
6: Yeah, you had 4491, but that's the wrong number.
0: Where'd that come from?
6: I don't know. You gave it out. I had the early number. He had a Vice. And I bought it from him. And
0: Okay.
6: He had a trailer as well.
0: All right. So
6: I was just listening. I just thought I'd go back. That guy was wanting to know about it.
0: Yeah. No, I appreciate
6: 526-0028.
0: Okay. Well, I don't know how I did that, but that's crazy. All right. I'm glad you called back.
6: Yeah, that's okay. Everybody's human, you know.
0: You know it. All right. Thank you.
6: Yeah.
0: I might have been looking at the number before, which was a 4911. Who knows? All right, here's your number. Call them on that trailer, 526-0028. We'll be back after these words.
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18: Good morning. I have a 5-gallon buckets that I need to get rid of, and I don't know where to get rid of them at. And they had the coating for the driveway. I don't know what it's called. It's black stuff, and I think it can be cleaned out if anyone needed them. But anyway, I set them out for the trash pickup, but they didn't pick it. I just set one out in case they didn't want it. So anyway, they didn't take it, so I need to get rid of them. So anyway, my number is 270-404-4886. Thank you, and the trader and the sponsors.
0: Thank you. 10 5-gallon buckets that had driveway seal in them. 404-4886. I should have caught the location in case you wanted them. Right. It's Monday. Good morning. It's the Real Trader. Good morning.
19: Yeah, I gave the wrong number for that trailer a while ago, I think.
0: All right, which one
19: six
0: was
19: by
0: it?
19: 10, 6 by 10.
0: Yeah.
19: It's 526-0028.
0: Okay, all right, we got that now. Well, I'm already marked out the other one. I still don't know how I got the 4491. I must have.
19: I probably gave you that number. That's the old number that's been disconnected here.
0: Ah, okay. Now I don't feel crazy. At first, I thought, have I lost my mind?
19: No, I think you did it right. I messed it up.
0: Well, either way, thank you for letting me know. It doesn't really matter. It doesn't really matter who messed up as long as we get it right. Spend a lot of time pointing fingers in the world, and it doesn't do anything to move forward. I love people that are problem solvers instead of problem finders. And it's okay to be a problem finder if you're a problem solver, but if you're just pointing out problems, that's no good. So I was ready to take the blame on that, but thank you for calling back, because I did for a minute go, how did I write that down? I felt like I must have went into a time warp or something for a second, but that did not end up being the case. All right, we're going to bring back T-Shirt Tuesday tomorrow. We'll spin the big Willy wheel of winning for one of those brand new T-shirts. And if I forget, somebody call and get me going. Because T-Shirt Tuesday hasn't been around very long for us here, so I want to remember to do it. Also, tickets to the Grand Ole Opry this week, just like always. But other than that, we're just going to enjoy the nice weather. Could be a little bit of rain later this week, but we're not going to get too far down the line on it. today is the day. I'm going to do some mowing when I get home because it's not going to be too bad out there. Even though the grass is kind of crunchy, I wonder if I should even mow it at all. I'll make my mind up as the day goes along. In the meantime...

Okay, started the show off. Gentleman looking for someone to work on his mower. Just needs some service. I suppose end of the season stuff, sharpening the blades and all that. 779-1490. Gentleman selling a small 2013 car. Still don't know what the car is, but it's a little 2013. Also looking for a mower and a weed eater. He asked that those be donated. 576-5644. Billy with a 42-inch deck for a Husqvarna. He wanted $50 for that at 361-6973. Donald is looking for old barns to tear down and junk to haul away. 427-0587. The Duke with a 28-foot bumper hitch travel trailer, a 14-by-28 building, and a four-door, half-ton, four-wheel drive Silverado, and finally an electric cook stove. The Duke is at 780-6701. 8x5 trailer, 404-3653. Estate sale at 769 Lawrence Road, off 1297 at the county line. That estate sale is from 8 until 4 Friday and Saturday. In Bowling Green, assorted mechanics tools. These are not to be parted out. These must all be sold at once. 670-4911. In Butler County, we've got the number now for that 6x10 trailer. It is 526-0028. Kenneth and Bowling Green looking to donate music equipment to a church or school. 996-0287. Cassie with an 07 Lexus IS250. 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Has a Nissan Titan for sale or trade. 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Cassie's at 218-9670. And finally, 10 used 5-gallon buckets. They did have driveway seal in them. Maybe they still do. Either way, she'd like to get rid of them. 404-4886. God bless the USA. God bless our troops around the world. God bless you. Enjoy the great weather. Chris Allen is next, and I'll catch you down the trail.

kid, I'd take a trip every summer down to Mississippi to visit my granny and her antebellum world. I'd run barefooted all day long, climbing trees free as a song. 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
1: News. I'm Therese Crowley. President Trump posting in all caps, Iran is completely collapsing. Treasury Secretary Bessent launching Economic D-Day, which he calls the single greatest financial offensive ever marshaled against an adversary. Final prosecution rebuttal witnesses in the nurse Lindsay Clancy trial after the defense testimony that she was frankly psychotic when she killed her three children. A human-caused wildfire raging near Reno, the Hawk Fire. 40,000 people evacuated. It'll take a month for crews to dismantle the America 250 Grand Prix street track around D.C. American winner Kyle Kirkwood dominated the track, telling Fox.
2: We would love to come back, if I'm being honest, because I think this was the best street course race I've ever been a part of. The event has a whole 100,000 people here on a raffle, free tickets for everybody.
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7: Mostly sunny and pleasant today. We'll see a high of 84. Tonight, mainly clear with areas of patchy fog and a low of 58. Sunny on Tuesday, a high of 85. From the News 40 Weather Center, I'm WNKY Weather Chief Chris Allen.
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1: Welcome into a Music Monday here at Willie94.1 on this National Waffle Day. Ooh, that sounds good this morning, doesn't it? Don't burn it, though, or you'll have to call a fireman. George Strait on Willie. Hey.

0: When Willie wrote that for the soundtrack to Honeysuckle Rose. Have you seen that movie? No, I haven't either. A lot of people haven't. But that song, Angel Flying Too Close to the Ground, from 1981, was certainly a great piece of music that even if the movie did not mean a whole lot or it was seen by a lot of people, that song, boy, is just something else. Willie, here on Willie, 94.1, Chris Allen on a Music Monday, and still to come, Kenny Chesney, Ronnie Millsap, and Faith Hill, putting together houses for Habitat for Humanity of Glasgow, Barron County. It is a miniature golf tournament that is going to raise some money for Habitat for Humanity, and it's going to take place Tuesday, September the 15th. There's players that can get involved. You can get on a team. If you would like to learn more, just head on over to GlasgowNews1.com.
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0: 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A slow start to the day for the cash hog market wouldn't be a big surprise, but look for processors to ramp up their procurement efforts as the day progresses. They do still have leverage and are controlling the pace of business. Demand remains a primary focal point. While there have been some bright spots in different markets, both global and domestic, there are lingering concerns about long-term strength. Pork values closed higher Friday, up 147 at 97.76, and box beef was sharply lower with light demand for light offerings. This program is brought to you by John Deere. John Deere is proud to support the American farmers and ranchers who harvest our future year in and year out. I'm Megan Grebner for Brownfield.
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0: Willie 94.1 with Ronnie Millsap from September of 1980, and two songs that were actually put together as one. Smoky Mountain Rain started as two different thoughts, and then producer Tom Collins said, let's put the two thoughts together and make one song. And it became one of the official songs for the state of Tennessee. Obviously, Smoky Mountain Rain, Smoky Mountains, yeah. Willie, 94.1, Chris Allen, here on a Music Monday, coming up, Faith Hill, Atlanta, and Wynonna Judd. 45% of partygoers admit to slipping out of a social gathering or backyard barbecue completely unnoticed without saying goodbye to the host. It happens. I've done it. They call it the Irish exit, and I'm not Irish, but I'll call it self-preservation. You see, if I need to say goodbye, it turns into a 45-minute conversation about somebody's upcoming surgery, or they ask me details about the weather, and it starts to get uncomfortable. You know what? I'm at the age where my exit strategy starts the exact second I pull into the driveway.
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0: The story of Billy and Bonnie. She is his only need. Wynonna Judd, her very first solo hit from 1992. Here on Willie 94.1, Chris Allen on a Music Monday. Coming up next, it's the 10 o'clock hour. And I've got music on the way from Barbara Mandrell, Tracy Byrd, Ronnie McDowell, Hank Jr., Shania Twain, and Loretta and Conway.
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1: Fox News, I'm CJ Papa. The world will find out about new U.S. sanctions for Iran.
2: At 1 p.m. today, Treasury Secretary Scott Bessent is expected to unveil the White House's latest financial offensive, touting what he calls the toughest sanctions in history. And President Trump just posted on Truth Social, writing this, Iran is completely collapsing.
1: Fox's Alex Hogan at the White House. Firefighters try to corral the Hawk Fire in Reno, Nevada.
3: They continue to battle this dangerous and fast-moving wildfire. The fire broke out on Saturday, fueled by dry conditions and strong winds. And so far, it's scorched around 15,000 acres. Officials say the fire was human-caused, but wouldn't elaborate further as an investigation continues.
1: Fox's Max Gordon at the Incident Command Center in Reno. Six people have been injured. A number of structures have been damaged or destroyed. 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
8: It's another pleasant afternoon full of sunshine. We'll see a high of 84. Tonight, mainly clear and cool with some patchy fog and a low of 58. Sunshine again on Tuesday with a high of 85. From the News 40 Weather Center, I'm WNKY Weather Chief Chris Allen.
0: 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This is Great Country on Willie 94.1. Hello.

As long as they're the little animal crackers that you get, I used to love those things. It is Barbara Mandrell kicking off the 10 o'clock hour here on a Music Monday with Chris Allen here at Willie 94.1. Good morning. Oh, so glad you're here with us. Here comes Tracy Byrd doing the watermelon crawl on Willie 94.1.

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0: January 1985, in a New York minute, Ronnie McDowell, who is, by the way, doing a concert at the Texas Troubadour Theater in Nashville on Saturday, September the 5th. That is located right across from the Opryland Hotel area. So mark your calendar, Saturday, September 5th, Texas Troubadour Theater, if you'd like to go see Ronnie McDowell. Willie, 94.1. Chris Allen, good morning, here on a Music Monday coming up. Hank Jr., Shania Twain, and Loretta with Conway. But first, the Boys and Girls Club of Glasgow Barron County celebrating 20 years with the Great Futures Jubilee. It's a 20th anniversary soiree and a culinary experience that is going to be a big, big night on September the 5th at Barron Breeze Event Venue. 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

0: Shania Twain from 1995 and Any Man of Mine here on Willie 94.1. Chris Allen on a Music Monday. Coming up, Loretta and Conway, Ricky Skaggs and Robert Ellis Oral. Well, any guy that is out there who, you know, is just kind of like, look, I am not behind on this project. I know what I'm doing. I will get it done. 62% of homeowners currently have at least one DIY home improvement project that has been sitting exactly halfway finished or less for more than 6 months. I mean, really, 6 months? Those are rookie numbers. I have a project in my hallway that has been held together by some painter's tape and good intentions since the last presidential election. I mean, come on. My wife doesn't even ask about it anymore. It's not that I gave up. It's just it's just that tool, you know, that one tool that I need. It's right at the very bottom of a toolbox that I haven't seen since May.
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0: For just like that.
1: Just like that, boom, it's over. Robert Ellis Oral and Willie 94.1 with Chris Allen here on a Music Monday. Coming up, it is the 11 o'clock hour, and on the way, Don Williams, Reba McEntire, Brad Paisley, Joe Diffie, Lee Greenwood, Dina Carter, John Anderson, and Vince Gill.
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6: It's time for birthdays on the Big Willie. Happy birthday to Molly Nichols today. Ronnie Mosby. Leah Clark. Avery Piper is celebrating over at Edmonton. Casey Murphy with a birthday. Barbara Shirley is 60 today. Chandon Atwell is 7 today. Brandy Farley is 34. Happy birthday to twins May and Lincoln Lyle, both 12 years old. And their little brother Harry Lyle is 8 years old today. Jadence Adams, 10 years old, up at Munfordville. Happy birthday to Tommy Caldell, Jackie Hagan, Casey Pettigo, Justin Cruz, Hunter Anderson with a birthday. Mackenzie Haley is celebrating. Sharon Pennington. Bo Stephen Jones is 5 years old down at Austin. And happy 4th birthday to Oliver Ruth. And those are your birthdays from the Big Willie 94.1.
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1: Therese Crowley. Final prosecution rebuttal witnesses in the Lindsay Clancy trial. Defense testimony that she was clearly psychotic when she killed her three children. That preceded it. Fox's Nate Foy in Plymouth.
2: The witness taking the stand will continue from Friday, and it's Dr. Avram Mack, a forensic psychiatrist, who testified on Friday that he believes that Lindsay Clancy was not suffering from postpartum psychosis and that she knew the difference between right and wrong.
1: President Trump hosting an all-caps Iran is completely collapsing. Treasury Secretary Bessent launching economic D-Day. And Ukraine President Zelensky says there'll be talks with Russia amid Russian attacks on the Black Sea. Prince Harry and Meghan Markle's role in returning to Britain from California now being described as private royals plus private citizens with some royal appearances. America's listening to Fox News.
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14: It's another pleasant afternoon full of sunshine. We'll see a high of 84. Tonight, mainly clear and cool with some patchy fog and a low of 58. Sunshine again on Tuesday with a high of 85. From the News 40 Weather Center, I'm WNKY Weather Chief Chris Allen.
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Well, by the clock on the wall, it shows me it's Tulsa time, or it was, with Don Williams there on a Music Monday. Chris Allen here at Willie 94.1. Good morning. I'm here with you until 2 o'clock this afternoon with this awesome country music, like this one from Reba McEntire. Love will find its way to you. Willie 94.1.

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Garth, Kix and Ronnie, Hank, George, Shania, the legendary country artists you know on a first name basis are here and helping us make country great again on Willie 94.1.

0: was only the second number one hit of his career in early 2000, Brad Paisley's We Danced. Here on Willie 94.1, Chris Allen on a Music Monday. Coming up, Joe Diffie, Lee Greenwood, and Dina Carter. Well, the To the Brim food drive for the To the Brim Food Pantry, a division of Community Relief Fund, is going to take place September 2nd through the 5th, in which you can help make a difference in our community by donating non-perishable food items or purchasing a $10 pre-packaged donation bag at any of these locations: Houchin's, Southgate, Ruler Foods, or Walmart. Now, if you would like to help out, all of the information can be found right now at GlasgowNews1.com.
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0: 1986, the year for Lee Greenwood's Morning Ride here on Willie 94.1. Chris Allen on a Music Monday. Coming up, Dina Carter, John Anderson, and Vince Gill. Are you one of those folks who just has a lot of clutter, especially when it comes to keeping receipts? Why do we do that? We feel like it's just you got to keep those little pieces of paper around for some reason. Even in my wallet, you know, there are some receipts there I don't understand. So 41% of people keep those things in a recent survey. Well, I tell you what, if you open up the console or the glove compartment of my vehicle, it looks like a paper recycling bin exploded. I've got receipts from gas stations sometimes three states away. As you guys know, I go a lot of places. You know, something for like a pack of gum or a sweet tea, you know. I keep them like they're historical documents. I don't know why. I don't guess it's because I'm terrified a store is going to sprint into the parking lot and demand proof that I bought a $2 bag of ice.
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0: The main reason for this song, Vince Gill wrote it, and yes, he wanted it to be a hit, but it was also to highlight his finger picking. Oh, that's finger picking good, Vince Gill, from 1991, here on Willie 94.1. Chris Allen on a Music Monday, and coming up next, it's the lunch hour. Tasty treats on the way from Mo Bandy, Neil McCoy, Keith Whitley, Kathy Mattea, Waylon Jennings, Eddie Rabbit, Rick Trevino, and the Oak Ridge Boys.
1: Here's the deal. 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
11: It's time for birthdays on the Big Willie. Happy birthday to Molly Nichols today. Ronnie Mosby. Leah Clark. Avery Piper is celebrating over at Edmonton. Casey Murphy with a birthday. Barbara Shirley is 60 today. Chandon Atwell is 7 today. Brandy Farley is 34. Happy birthday to twins May and Lincoln Lyle, both 12 years old. And their little brother Harry Lyle is 8 years old today. Jadence Adams, 10 years old, up at Munfordville. Happy birthday to Tommy Caldell, Jackie Hagan, Casey Pettigo, Justin Cruz, Hunter Anderson with a birthday. Mackenzie Haley is celebrating. Sharon Pennington. Bo Stephen Jones is 5 years old down at Austin. And happy 4th birthday to Oliver Ruth. And those are your birthdays from the Big Willie 94.1.
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1: Willie 94.1 is proud to be in the land of the free and the home of the brave. It's noon. 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

0: News. I'm Gianna Gelosi. The Trump administration set to announce new sanctions on Iran as the situation remains tense in the Strait of Hormuz.
1: Now, the naval blockade remains in effect today. The Vanguard, those two carrier strike groups, USS George H.W. Bush and the USS George Washington, who just arrived in theater from the Pacific with Lincoln heading home after more than 250 consecutive days at sea without a port call.
0: Fox's Lucas Tomlinson, President Trump threatening higher tariffs on Canadian products as a trade war between the two countries intensifies.
2: Accusing Canada of ripping off the U.S. for years, President Trump says tariffs on cars, trucks, and steel imports will be increased to 50% starting January 1st. The president's announcement made on social media comes after higher import taxes kicked in on dozens of Canadian products shipped to the U.S. over the weekend.
0: Fox's Jared Halpern, America's listening to Fox News.
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13: It's another pleasant afternoon full of sunshine. We'll see a high of 84. Tonight, mainly clear and cool with some patchy fog and a low of 58. Sunshine again on Tuesday with a high of 85. From the News 40 Weather Center, I'm WNKY Weather Chief Chris Allen.
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Oh, that's mighty purty from Mo Bandy. Till I'm too old to die young, I like that sentiment. Here on Willie 94.1, Chris Allen on a Music Monday. We are in the lunch hour. Hey, let's keep it going. Here comes Neil McCoy. Did you see him wink? I did. Was he winking at you or winking at me? I'll never know. Willie 94.1.

0: We lost Keith Whitley May 9th of 1989. The next month, it was decided that this song should be released. I Wonder, Do You Think of Me? And it was almost prophetic, wasn't it? Wow. Willie 94.1, Chris Allen, here on a Music Monday. Still ahead, Kathy Mattea, Waylon Jennings, and Eddie Rabbit. The Glasgow Baron Pep Rally. It's finally coming up here on Wednesday. It's going to be a big afternoon and evening to celebrate the new football season, the new sports season for our high schools, Glasgow and Barron County. 5 to 7:30 on Glasgow Square. Yeah, the square is going to be full of people, full of food trucks. There will be a mechanical bull, some Hawaiian ice, inflatable obstacle course, giveaways, and so much more. To learn more about the big pep rally, head over to GlasgowNews1.com.
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7: 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Some rains are possible next week. We'll find out more on Brown Field right after this.
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7: Andre Ray says the soybeans look good heading into August, but weekly rains are needed to help with yield.
11: That will be the only factor that moves the needle. The forecast is changing rapidly, but for some regions of Missouri, yes, we have some rain forecast for the next 7 to 10 days. The current crop condition is way better than before. The fields are looking good. It's, you know, dark green, soybeans are growing fast, closing the rows. So most of the weed management issues are now behind, right? So the crops are good. We would like to be a little bit more wet than we are. It's a little bit too dry. And we have two potential outcomes. Early planting beans, very likely will yield better than expected. And the late planting beans, yield definition remains to be unseen, but it may likely be less than expected. I would recommend to scout the field if the farmer is intending to apply any fungicide or insecticide, right? Dry conditions generally are not conducive to disease, for instance. So one way to increase profitability is if the farmer still has a choice whether or not to apply a fungicide, would be worth to go to the field, check how dry is it, the likelihood of having or the likelihood of having disease in the next few weeks, or if the field has disease, to decide to not apply or to incur that extra cost. It has been a challenging year, right? I mean, the amount of rainfall and the weed management program has been very challenging, more than, you know, the years before. So I guess farmers are doing the best they can with the tools that are available, but every single intervention that, of course, means extra cost must be carefully considered, mainly in regards to the profitability. Only implement the management interventions that are really needed. Talk to your crop consultant, talk to your extension agent, make sure that every dollar that you may save from now to the harvest, you actually save that dollar.
7: I'm Kara Hart, and this is Managing for Profit on Brown Field.
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0: This in 1972 was originally a track from Neil Young. And when Waylon Jennings heard it, he said, you know, I'm ready for the country, been ready for the country way before Neil Young. So he took it in 1976 and made it a big hit. Willie, 94.1, Chris Allen in the Lunch Hour. Here on a Music Monday, coming up, Eddie Rabbit, Rick Trevino, and the Oak Ridge Boys. Well, a modern consumer communication report shows that 28% of people no longer just hang up on spam calls. They will actively stay on the line to mess with the robot or the computer and see how long they can keep a live telemarketer talking. Well, if an unknown number of three states away calls me during dinner, I don't ignore it anymore. I just answer it and treat it like a premium entertainment option. I mean, if it's a live person on the other end, I'm gonna irritate them. I'll try to sell them anything that I can of mine. Hey, are you interested in blah blah? You know, I turn the conversation around. But honestly, at this point, the telemarketers are the only people who call my phone, and I like it that way. And if they actually listen to me speak for more than 30 seconds without interrupting, it's kind of nice to be heard that way.
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0: Boy, when the Oak Ridge Boys made a pivot, they made a big one. In July of 1977, the Y'all Come Back Saloon. Yeah, that one took them from gospel music into country in a big, big way. Willie 94.1, Chris Allen wrapping up the lunch hour here on a Music Monday. And coming up next, one more hour with you today. And in that hour, Mickey Gilley, Hank Jr., Brian White, Tim McGraw, George Strait, Faith Hill, and Shenandoah.
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9: It's time for birthdays on the Big Willie. Happy birthday to Molly Nichols today. Ronnie Mosby. Leah Clark, Avery Piper is celebrating over at Edmonton. Casey Murphy with a birthday. Barbara Shirley is 60 today. Chandon Atwell is 7 today. Brandy Farley is 34. Happy birthday to twins May and Lincoln Lyle, both 12 years old. And their little brother Harry Lyle is 8 years old today. Jaden Adams, 10 years old, up at Munfordville. Happy birthday to Tommy Caldell, Jackie Hagan, Casey Pettigo, Justin Cruz, Hunter Anderson with a birthday. Mackenzie Haley is celebrating. Sharon Pennington. Bo Stephen Jones is 5 years old down at Austin. And happy 4th birthday to Oliver Ruth. And those are your birthdays from the Big Willie 94.1.
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1: News. I'm Therese Crowley. President Trump posting in all caps, Iran is completely collapsing. Treasury Secretary Bessin calls it the end game with Iran. Every country's been given a timeline to shut down all business with Iran or be removed from the U.S. financial system. Senator John Barrasso tells Fox the goal.
2: Make Iran finally say, you're right, we were wrong. No nuclear weapon. Straits open.
1: A battle of the expert psychiatrists at Lindsey Clancy's murder trial. Final prosecution rebuttal witness believes Clancy suffered a major depressive episode, unlike defense testimony that she was clearly psychotic when she killed her three children. Beef on the hoof. The USDA reopening a border crossing at Douglas, Arizona for cattle from Mexico, saying concerns about the new world screwworm have dropped enough. The closing made the cattle shortage worse and prices higher. 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
13: It's another pleasant afternoon full of sunshine. We'll see a high of 84. Tonight, mainly clear and cool with some patchy fog and a low of 58. Sunshine again on Tuesday with a high of 85. From the News 40 Weather Center, I'm WNKY Weather Chief Chris Allen.
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yes, we do. Mickey Gilley, we do. We do. Because your music was fantastic. Willie 94.1, Chris Allen. One more hour with you today in this Music Monday. And what a jam-packed hour I've got for you. Like this one from Hank Jr. All I need is good friends, good whiskey, good loving, and good music like this.

0: 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Keeping you on the move.
1: Hey, that's my Uncle Phil there by the courthouse. He'll be loving.

0: Brian White wasn't just someone else's star, he was our star. At only 20 years old, he recorded that, and it became a huge hit back in 1995. Willie 94.1, Chris Allen here on a Music Monday. And coming up, Tim McGraw, George Strait, and Faith Hill. There's a ribbon cutting and an open house that will be going on this coming Wednesday from 11 to noon for the Community Relief Fund, and it will take place at 306 YMCA Way. YMCA Way. YMCA Way. Here in Glasgow. That'll help you remember it, right? For more information, just head on over to GlasgowNewsOne.com.
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0: I'm Brent Barnett with Ag News headlines on Brownfield. U.S. Ag Secretary Brooke Rollins says she supports President Trump's proposal to temporarily ease restrictions on imported beef.
1: I think you'll be hard-pressed to find a president that has been more supportive of agriculture and farmers and ranchers than President Trump.
0: Rollins says the deal will help address tight supplies and high consumer prices.
1: Just the next 90 days, we're going to move in about 300,000 metric tons of just ground beef from other countries so that we can get a 25% decrease for families. Usually lower income families rely on ground beef.
0: A dairy market analyst says recent closures of beef processing plants are pressuring producer profitability. Sherry Bunting with the American Dairy Coalition says producers are going to have to pay more to transport their animals.
2: That's going to cost roughly $80 to $100 per head, which, depending on how those feeders were bought at very high prices, is going to be a big chunk of their margin.
0: Strong domestic processing demand continues to support soybean prices. That's according to University of Minnesota Extension grain market economist Ed Usset, who says the crushing pace is, quote, unbelievable.
3: You know, I look at the crushing margins, and they've been fantastic for a couple of years now. They continue to be fantastic, even as new capacity has opened up over the last year, and I believe more is yet to come.
0: Sorghum basis futures have begun trading on the Chicago Mercantile Exchange. Ag economist Guy Allen with Kansas State University says it will provide more price transparency and discovery.
4: You know, the last couple of years we came into harvest, there were a number of country elevators that had no bid. Quite kind of reflective of the liquidity underlying cash market.
0: I'm Brent Barnett, Brownfield.
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0: Another number one for George Strait and the old Farron Young hit from back in the 50s. Yeah, it was like 1954. Sounded a little different than this version by George Strait. Willie 94.1, Chris Allen here on a Music Monday. Just ahead, Faith Hill, Shenandoah, and Clay Walker.
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0: guess that'd be me. Who needs the heartache, baby? Who needs the pain? Who needs to hang around and take the blame?
1: Flipping the script on Telly Savalas's, you know, Kojak, Who Loves You, Baby? Well, who needs you, baby? That's Clay Walker from 1995. By the way, Clay will be at the Tuesday Night Opry. Yeah, tomorrow night in Nashville. So if you want to see Clay Walker, all you got to do is just head to Nashville and the Grand Ole Opry. Chris Allen wrapping up a Music Monday. Boy, it's been a good one. Please check out my weather podcast. It is on YouTube and Facebook. It'll be there this evening. And then, of course, tomorrow, if you need to catch the forecast, the weather, on TV, I'll be there too. News 40, sunrise at 6 a.m., News 40 at 9, and News 40 at noon. And then, of course, here on Willie from 9 until 2. In the meantime, thank you all for listening so much. Have a great rest of your Monday, and God bless.
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Oh, and we all wondered if she would. And it kept running through my mind. 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
1: I'm John Saucier. Treasury Secretary Scott Bessent announcing a new round of sanctions against Iran as the talks of a reopening of the Strait of Hormuz remain stalled. The Treasury Secretary claims no country that works with Iran will be able to avoid these sanctions.
2: The actions of Treasury and other agencies will tighten the noose and block every potential source of revenue that funds the IRGC and the evil Iranian regime.
1: Canadian Prime Minister Mark Carney, working on a trade agreement on U.S. tariffs, says while they were able to make some progress, talks ultimately fell apart due to demands of the United States.
3: We made progress. We did make some progress in recent weeks. In the end, that momentum reversed. And we could not accept what the U.S. had offered, nor could we give what they asked.
1: President Trump accusing Canada of ripping off the U.S. for years in a recent post on Truth Social. 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
15: It's another pleasant afternoon full of sunshine. We'll see a high of 84. Tonight, mainly clear and cool with some patchy fog and a low of 58. Sunshine again on Tuesday with a high of 85. From the News 40 Weather Center, I'm WNKY Weather Chief Chris Allen.
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Rolling through a little West Coast Bakersfield beat there from Dwight Yoakam, and please, please, baby, hello there, good afternoon. It is another Monday, yeah, brand new work week, but like I say, we're all going to get through it together. I'm Jim West, here's Martina McCormick.

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From partying with classic honky-tonk tunes to bringing a tear with a country ballad. We're making country great again on Willie 94.1.

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0: 80s and 90s country hitmakers from Highway 101 somewhere tonight. Jim West with Randy Travis waiting in the wings. Don't go anywhere.
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6: Soybeans and cattle were down. Corn was up. Hogs were mostly lower. Hello, I'm Megan Grebner with your commodity market update on Brownfield. You better build bigger bins. It's just a suggestion, but regardless, be ready to maximize your per acre profits with MX Series corn by Stein. Stein has yield. Soybeans were lower on profit-taking and technical selling. Last week's major private crop tour is projecting record yield potential in development weather looks favorable. There's also some spillover pressure from soybean and crude oils. September beans were down 9 at 12.16. November beans down 15 and a quarter at 12.24 and a quarter. Corn was higher on fund and technical buying. The major private crop tour has the corn yield at a six-year low if realized. Combined with the overall solid demand, that would pull new crop ending stocks considerably lower. September corn was down 7.75 at 491.5. December corn was down 7 at 515.5. The wheat complex was mixed. Wheat continues to monitor the Black Sea export situation while also watching U.S. harvest activity. The spring wheat harvest should be close to 50% complete while the winter harvest is nearly over. In Chicago, September wheat was up a quarter at 681.75. D-sweet was up a quarter at 691.5. In Kansas City, September wheat was down 5.75 at 750.5. And in Minneapolis, September wheat was down 4.75 at 693.5. Live and feeder cattle were down sharply on fun liquidation. Feeders had additional pressure from the gains in corn. Choice box beef was lower during the session, while select was sharply higher. October lives were down 432 at 213.60. December lives down 430 at 214.20. Hogs were mostly lower on technical weakness. October lean hogs were up a quarter at 81.12. December lean hogs down a nickel at 71.47. I'm Megan Grebner for Brownfield.
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0: Oh, there he goes out on his rounds, delivering those Barbie doll beds for the girls next door all across the country. That's his job, you know. Joe Diffie in the pickup man, Jim West, Monday afternoon, hang on for Dolly. Dolly Parton's coming up. And Dolly is telling her fans that, yes, she has been dealing with some health issues, including kidney stones. She says, you know, this is a quote from Dolly. She says, you know, they've been digging more stone out of me than the rock quarry in Rockwood, Tennessee. That's a direct quote from Dolly, talking about the kidney stone she's dealing with. At least she has a sense of humor, right? And Dolly says she's not slowing down too much, but she's kind of watching her health a little bit and healing, feeling better. Dolly is 80. She's 80 years old, and she's going to have another birthday coming up in January.
1: We never forget. 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Willie 94.1.

0: Classic Country from Johnny Lee. I'm Jim West. Happy Monday on the way. Some Leanne Rimes, Restless Heart, and a cut from Kenny Chesney, Hall of Famer Kenny Chesney. Speaking of the man, if you are anywhere near Nashville, you might want to pop into the Country Music Hall of Fame there downtown and visit the gigantic new exhibit on Kenny Chesney and his career and his life story and his music. I believe it's called Living in Fast Forward. And I believe it just recently opened right there at the Country Music Hall of Fame for Kenny Chesney.
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1: Fox News, I'm Tom Graham, Treasury Secretary Scott Bessent, detailing what he calls Economic D-Day. He says the U.S. is imposing new sanctions on Iran with the goal of blocking Tehran's revenue sources.
2: Our objective is to sever every economic lifeline that sustains this tyrannical regime until Tehran stands alone.
1: Treasury Secretary giving countries trading with Iran a brief period to cut off those relationships. Hawaii feeling the impact of tropical depression Moki kicking up waves just south of the Big Island.
3: While it won't make a direct hit, it's still expected to bring heavy rain, flooding, and damaging winds. Moki comes just days after Hurricane Lala brushed by the Hawaiian Islands, dumping feet of rain. The Aloha State could see major rainfall through Monday.
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13: Another pleasant evening out there tonight as lows drop down into the upper 50s by morning under mostly clear skies, although a little patchy fog is possible in some areas. On Tuesday, it'll be sunny and equally as pleasant. How about highs topping out only in the mid-80s for the afternoon? I'm meteorologist Scott Burchett from the WNKY News 40 Weather Center.
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There goes Mama wearing her miniskirt and socking it to the Harper Valley PTA from Jeannie C. Riley. Boy, that was a big number one from 1968. And, of course, Tom T. Hall, storyteller, wrote that. We've got your classic country right here. Yes, we do. This is Ricky Skaggs.

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0: The late Mindy McCready, Girls Gotta Do What a Girl's Gotta Do. It's Jim West. Good afternoon. You know, sometimes I got a thinking problem, but I'm thinking it's a Monday afternoon. Yes, it is Monday. Checking my calendar. And David Ball's thinking problem is next.
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0: America's classic country favorites on a Monday afternoon. The Birdman's coming up here shortly. Tracy Byrd, Hold in Heaven. Hang on for that next.
1: Willie 94.1 explores the Barrens on Willie Outdoors. Coming up, this week's segment with Ralph Gentry, right after these words from the sponsors that make it all possible. Out on the water or deep in the woods, this is Willie Outdoors. Now, here's your host, Ralph Gentry.
2: This week, I want to talk about another form of hunting that most of us don't normally think about or even participate in. I'm talking about ginseng, also known as sang to the seasoned hunters or diggers, that is, of the plant's roots. Wild, dry ginseng roots generally bring $500 to $800 per pound, while the green or still moist with the sap that's in them, that usually brings $160 to $250 per pound. And the reason being, it takes roughly 3 to 4 pounds of wet roots to produce just 1 pound of dry roots. But the tame variety, grown in fabric shaded plots instead of growing in the wild woods, is only valued at $10 to $25 per pound dry. A huge difference in price. Wild ginseng is small, dark, and the roots are twisted in appearance, and they show deep growth rings. Tame ginseng roots are large. They're light-colored, smooth, and plump. It grows much faster than the wild variety, so it lacks the growth rings found on the wild type of roots, which, because of the slow-growing wild plants, the compounds in the roots are much stronger. And while the reason of the value difference is when you go to sell it. So in other words, the wild ginseng is more nutritional filled, I guess you can say, for lack of words. The season for digging ginseng begins on September the 1st through December the 1st. Harvesting is restricted to private lands with permission from the landowner. Public land, including state and national parks, are strictly prohibited for ginseng harvesting. Other rules and regulations consist of only digging plants with 3 or more prongs. These prongs are the leaf clusters that grow from the plant. Replanting the ripe red berries from the harvested plant into the soil within 50 feet of the parent plant is also mandatory. Sales of these roots, the restrictions include green roots, or remember the wet type that's not dried out yet. They may be sold only to a certified licensed dealer, which these sales start September the 1st, but the dried roots can not only be sold, but the dried roots can be sold starting September the 15th. If sang digging is something that you would like to try, it typically grows on rich, shaded slopes facing the north or the east, and often near tulip poplars, also amongst bloodroot plants and ferns. You can determine the age of the plant by counting the leaf stem scars on the root neck. Each scar represents a year's growth. So that's why you should never dig a plant unless it has at least 3 prongs or leaf clusters on it. Otherwise, it is illegal. Mature plants will have 3 prongs with 5 leaflets on each prong and topped with a cluster of bright red berries in late summer, which helps make it easy to identify. A single ginseng plant will grow from a seed to a mature plant in as few as 7 years, if it is in ideal growing conditions. More realistically, This cycle takes 12 to 15 years or more. Another reason to only take legal plants and to plant the berry seeds, it will help you and your secret digging area for future harvest. These areas are much like the secret areas that we hunt dry land fish in, or morels, and most people won't talk about where they're digging ginseng, and they want to keep the area a secret. You can learn more about identifying and other helpful tips on ginseng digging on YouTube. Also, a word of advice, keep a sharp eye out for snakes while in the woods in late summer, especially if you know the area contains copperheads and rattlesnakes. With that said, folks, stay safe, enjoy the outdoors, and until next time, this has been Ralph Gentry with Willie Outdoors. And as always, thanks for listening.
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0: 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It's the Big Willie, 94.1, playing great country.
1: Fox News, I'm John Saucier. Canadian Prime Minister Mark Carney working on a trade agreement on U.S. tariffs and says while they were able to make some progress, talks ultimately fell apart because of demands from the United States.
2: We made progress. We did make some progress in recent weeks. In the end, that momentum reversed. And we could not accept what the U.S. had offered, nor could we give what they asked.
1: President Trump accusing Canada of ripping off the U.S. for years in a recent post on Truth Social. Some Canadian goods imported into the United States now facing a 50% tariff. Treasury Secretary Scott Bessent questioning Canadian Prime Minister Carney's decision not to agree to a deal.
3: Is he trying to benefit himself, the Liberal Party, or the Canadian people? Because they were offered a very good job.
1: The Canadian Prime Minister blamed a collapse in trade talks on U.S. negotiators issuing a bunch of last-minute demands, vowed to set his own tariffs in retaliation starting next month. 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
14: It's another pleasant afternoon full of sunshine. We'll see a high of 84. Tonight, mainly clear and cool with some patchy fog and a low of 58. Sunshine again on Tuesday with a high of 85. From the News 40 Weather Center, I'm WNKY Weather Chief Chris Allen.
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Ricky Van Shelton. I'll simply leave this world loving you. Yes, I will. Classic country with Jim West on a Monday. This young lady was from Canada. Probably the biggest hit of her career. Take it like a man. Here's Michelle Wright.

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0: She was a San Antonio Rose, yeah, from San Antonio, Texas. The late Holly Dunn. There's Daddy's Hands. Obviously, Holly's biggest hit of her entire career right there was Daddy's Hands. No doubt about that. And Holly Dunn would have been celebrating a birthday this past Saturday.
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7: I'm Brent Barnett on Brownfield. U.S. ag leaders are encouraging trade negotiators to keep talking following the breakdown in discussions with Canada over the weekend. Brian Goodman with the Agricultural Coalition for USMCA tells Brownfield.
8: 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We need a good trilateral agreement.
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7: Cattle were able to cross from Mexico into the U.S. for the first time since May 2025. Mike Sapizio, a cattle buyer and marketing manager for Superior Cattle Company in California, says it's a long time coming, and Monday was an important first step.
13: It's a start, and we need to be patient. We need to see how this develops.
7: Sulpizio tells Brownfield ahead of the border reopening, his operation had already been offered cattle to purchase. Red meat and cold storage grew over the past month while poultry stocks shrank. The USDA says that at the end of July, there were 839 million pounds of red meat in freezers, up 2% on the year. And U.S. crop ratings generally declined over the past week. USDA says 57% of U.S. corn is in good to excellent condition, down 3% on the week. Soybeans are rated 60% good to excellent, 1% lower. I'm Brent Barnett with Brownfield Ag News.
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0: signing her letters with those X's and O's, kisses and hugs. It's Trisha Yearwood, Jim West. Happy Monday afternoon. Sad news out of Nashville. Not a gentleman who's not a household name, but a guy named Dale Morris. Dale Morris passed away last week, 21st of August. Gentleman was 89 years old. Now, Dale Morris was the manager behind the scenes and the big success of Alabama and Kenny Chesney and his management company, managed both of those acts and others for many, many years. Dale Morris was 89.
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0: It's Your Love is what it is. Tim McGraw with Jim West on the way. Garth Brooks music, Somewhere Other Than the Night. You know, T.G. Shepherd's Only One You's coming up as well. And we're going to visit that small town on a Saturday night with Hal Ketchum next.
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9: It's time for birthdays on the Big Willie. Happy birthday to Molly Nichols today. Ronnie Mosby. Leah Clark. Avery Piper is celebrating over at Edmonton. Casey Murphy with a birthday. Barbara Shirley is 60 today. Chandon Atwell is 7 today. Brandy Farley is 34. Happy birthday to twins May and Lincoln Lyle, both 12 years old. And their little brother Harry Lyle is 8 years old today. Jaden Adams, 10 years old, up at Munfordville. Happy birthday to Tommy Caldell. Jackie Hagan. Casey Pettigo. Justin Cruz. Hunter Anderson with a birthday. Mackenzie Haley is celebrating. Sharon Pennington. Bo Stephen Jones is 5 years old down at Austin. And happy 4th birthday to Oliver Ruth. And those are your birthdays from the Big Willie 94.1.
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1: Fox News, I'm John Saucier. Canadian Prime Minister Mark Carney working on a trade agreement on U.S. tariffs and says while they were able to make some progress, talks ultimately fell apart because of demands from the United States.
2: We made progress. We did make some progress in recent weeks. In the end, that momentum reversed. And we could not accept what the U.S. had offered, nor could we give what they asked.
1: President Trump accusing Canada of ripping off the U.S. for years in a recent post on Truth Social. Some Canadian goods imported into the United States now facing a 50% tariff. Treasury Secretary Scott Bessent questioning Canadian Prime Minister Carney's decision not to agree to a deal.
3: Is he trying to benefit himself, the Liberal Party, or the Canadian people? Because they were offered a very good job.
1: The Canadian Prime Minister blamed a collapse in trade talks on U.S. negotiators issuing a bunch of last-minute demands, vowed to set his own tariffs in retaliation starting next month. 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
9: Another pleasant evening out there tonight as lows drop down into the upper 50s by morning under mostly clear skies, although a little patchy fog is possible in some areas. On Tuesday, it'll be sunny and equally as pleasant. How about highs topping out only in the mid-80s for the afternoon? I'm meteorologist Scott Burchett from the WNKY News 40 Weather Center.
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Your favorite classic country music just got a little bit better because we've been freshening up the music mix on the radio here. Maybe you've noticed, for example, there's one we haven't heard in quite a while. Tammy Wynette and Kids Say the Darndest Things. Remember the old Art Linkletter show? I believe it was the same name. That's maybe where they got the idea for that song, right? As a matter of fact, Tammy Wynette. But Jim West, happy Monday. This is Ronnie.

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0: It's Brad Paisley. You didn't have to be. Jim West here. Good afternoon. We're playing the hits, your favorite classic country, including some Terry Clark on the way. Poor, poor, pitiful me.
1: 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I've been surfing here since I was a kid. Now, seeing my grandson out on the water, it means everything to me. Watching him and taking in the blue waves, the sea breeze, the blurry horizon.
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4: Cattle and soybeans were lower Monday. Corn finished higher and hogs closed mixed. I'm John Perkins with a Brownfield Market Update. When it comes to short stature corn, it all started with Stein. For decades, they've been focused on unique hybrids that deliver top yields. Stein invented short stature corn, then they perfected it. Stein has yield. Soybeans were lower on profit-taking and technical selling. Last week's major private crop tour is projecting record yield potential, and development weather looks mostly favorable. There was also spillover pressure from soybean and crude oils. September beans were down 9 at 12.16. November was 15 and a quarter lower at 12.24 and a quarter. September bean meal was up $2.60 at 3.20.30. September soybean oil was down 222 at 67.13. Corn was higher. That major private crop tour has corn yield at a six-year low. Combined with the solid overall demand, that would pull new crop ending stocks considerably lower. September was up 7.75 at 491.5, and December corn was 7 higher at 515.5. And wheat was mixed. It continues to monitor the Black Sea export situation while also watching U.S. harvest activity. The spring wheat harvest should be close to 50% complete, while the winter wheat harvest is nearly over. September Chicago was up a quarter cent at 681.75. September Kansas City was down 5.75 at 750.5. September Minneapolis wheat was 4.5 lower at 693.75. Live and feeder cattle were down sharply on fund liquidation, with feeders picking up additional pressure from the gains in corn. October live was down 432 at 213.60. December was down 430 at 214.20. September feeders were 480 lower at 324.22. October was down 537 at 318.27. And hogs were mixed on spread trade and technical weakness, with October up 25 at 81.12 and December lean down 5 at 71.47. Megan Grebner has your full look at cash livestock after this brief break.
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6: Direct cash cattle trade activity had a typically quiet start to the week. Show list are mixed, lower in Texas and Kansas and up slightly in Nebraska. Bids and asking prices did not surface, and significant trade volume isn't expected until sometime Thursday or Friday. Box B finished the day mixed with moderate and solid demand for moderate offerings. Choice was unchanged at 385.69. Select was 370 higher at 365.02. Estimated cattle slaughter was 98,000 head. Cash hogs closed mixed with a moderate negotiated run. Barrows and gilts at the national daily direct were up $1.93 with a weighted average of 94.27. The Western Corn Belt closed $1.23 lower with a weighted average of 86.69. Prices at the Iowa Minnesota were not reported due to confidentiality. Pork values closed higher, up $1.97 at $99.93. Bellies and picnics were up sharply, and estimated hog slaughter was 490,000 head. I'm Megan Grebner for Brownfield.
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0: If it's classic country music you're loving, you're hearing it all right here and on the way. Music from Tanya Tucker, Conway Twitty, and Hello Darling, and others.
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1: Hello, darling. Nice to see you.

0: I'm simply down to my last teardrop this time. Tanya Tucker with Jim West. Today, hey, by the way, today is National Waffle Day. So if you like waffles or pancakes, what do you think would be? Waffles or pancakes? I don't know. I like them both. But, you know, I'm partial to a good waffle. Nice little syrup and maybe some, whipped cream on top. Uh-huh. And a cherry, too. Maybe. National Waffle Day underway.
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1: Fox News, I'm John Saucier. Treasury Secretary Scott Bessent announcing a new round of sanctions against Iran as talks of reopening the Strait of Hormuz remain stalled. The Treasury Secretary claims no country that works with Iran will be able to avoid sanctions.
2: The actions of Treasury and other agencies will tighten the noose and block every potential source of revenue that funds the IRGC and the evil Iranian regime.
1: Well, the Secretary of War, Pete Hegseth, he's visiting a military supplier in Wisconsin today. He says these new sanctions don't rule out the idea of more strikes against Iran.
3: If Iran is foolish enough to overplay their hand or mess with the American military, we'll do what we need to do.
1: China is one of several nations that buys oil from Iran. Iran says it will respond harshly to these new sanctions, warn any country's support with the sanctions will be seen as an act of war. 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
10: Another pleasant evening out there tonight as lows drop down into the upper 50s by morning under mostly clear skies, although a little patchy fog is possible in some areas. On Tuesday, it'll be sunny and equally as pleasant. How about highs topping out only in the mid-80s for the afternoon? I'm meteorologist Scott Burchett from the WNKY News 40 Weather Center.
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Now, there you go again, crying at Popeye cartoons. Sentimental old you is Charlie McLean with Jim West. Your favorite classic country is living here. Here's John Barry.

Garth, Kix and Ronnie, Hank, George, Shania, the legendary country artists you know on a first name basis are here and helping us make country great again on Willie 94.1.

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0: Watching all the ladies go by, Ronnie McDowell with Jim Westmore. We're looking at country birthdays from Saturday and into today. Past Saturday, it was Colin Ray celebrating his birthday. Singer Ricky Lynn Gregg also had one, and so did the late Holly Dunn and the late John Hart. Yesterday, Sunday's birthdays include Ira Dean from the group Trick Pony. Remember that? Trick Pony. Also, Woody Paul from Riders in the Sky. They're playing the Opry all the time. Happy birthday, Woody. Also, singer Randy Rogers. My friend Rex Allen Jr., who lives in Nashville these days. Rex Jr. celebrated his birthday yesterday, 79 years old. And singer-songwriter Shelley Fairchild. Let's see, who else? The late Tex Williams had a song out years ago called Smoke, Smoke, Smoke That Cigarette. Would have had a birthday Sunday yesterday. And today's birthdays include Kristen Osborne from the group Shadazy.
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0: It's all your favorite classic country in one place on one radio station, so keep it here. There's Wynonna. I saw the light. Eddie Raven's on the way. Eddie Raven had a birthday last week. I believe it was Thursday or Friday. Also music from Tracy Lawrence, If the World Had a Front Porch. And then, boy, we're going to go back to 1964 with a classic song from none other than Lefty Frizzell. Hang on.
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1: A song that spent 4 weeks at number one on the Billboard Country chart back in 1964. I'll bet you didn't know that Bill Anderson wrote that. Yeah, Whisperin' Bill wrote Saginaw, Michigan for Lefty Frizzell.
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